0: 7L coming up here. He moved over off the side of the road. He looked fine.
1: Cover.
2: I just heard the end of that about a thing near Britain. Is there something going on you need help with?

0: In Aberdeen.
1: Vic.
0: D3, go for Aberdeen.
1: Aberdeen. Could you pause?
0: 10-4, okay, now. Attention stations and units, stand by for a Ebola broadcast after the break. Continuing from the break, Ebola for an Allen, date of birth of 6-21 of 1966, 10-50 caution as male has made threats against law enforcement, unknown if male has weapons, driving a gray or maroon semi with South Dakota license plates of 31185 Charles. Last ping was at 108th Street and 3rd Avenue in Britain with a 4,894-meter radius. Huron is clear at 1905.

0: Just a moment, please.
1: Avenue, just advising that your helipad should be secured and working.
2: Copy, should.
1: Yep, that's the term they used. I did tell her I needed to know, and that's what she passed along, so sorry. I can only do so much.
2: Copy. I should be landing in about 22 minutes.
1: Sounds wonderful. Thank you.
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room, date of birth of 6/21 of 1966, used 1050 as male, has made threats against law enforcement, unknown, has weapons, possibly driving a gray or maroon semi with South Dakota license of 31185 Charles, possibly en route to. Last phone ping was at 108th Street and 423rd Avenue in Britain with a 4,894-meter radius. Again, look out for an Alan Burnell groom, date of birth of 6/21 of 1966, used 1050 as male, has made threats against law enforcement, driving a gray or maroon semi with South Dakota license of 31185 Charles. Last ping at 108th Street and 423rd in Britain. Huron is clear in 1908.

0: that the fires of the grass, they were able to put out pretty quickly. The lawnmower is still burning tree. It's by itself, nothing hazardous or anything is close to it. Everybody's backed off and there's no injuries. They're going to keep their distance until trucks.
1: 10-4. Can you assign battalions to that call and also show me en route?

0: Go ahead for Sioux Falls Red Wing.
1: Sioux Falls Red Wing, be advised that North Air is going to be on our pad at McKinnon at 2525. They were instructed to land on the east side. Just for your information.

0: Bueno.
1: You want track one to step it up, emergent?
0: We're gonna hit it, see what happens.
1: Yeah, of course.

0: 535.
1: Yeah, 535.
0: Myself and 540 will be
1: 10-4, 1914.

I've received a new ping. It's showing at 111th Street and 423rd Avenue, just northeast of this intersection in Bruce, South Dakota, with a 961-meter radius.

0: fixing and route interfacility transport from Huron Hospital to Vera. With a 73-year-old female onset of stroke symptoms yesterday evening. Currently have an NIH of about 4 points for aphasia and some intermittent. She's resting comfortably on her cot, saline locked. We have a heart rate of 63, a blood pressure of 185 over 90, respiratory rate of 18, and an oxygen saturation of 95% on room air. Any questions and or looking for a disposition, please?
1: No questions. It'll be a direct admit to 2227-2227.
0: Copy, direct admit 2227. Thank you.

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1: HP 13.
0: 73 on 12. George 2868.
1: 273 on 12, 1928.

0: units. I was just advising the last ping showing for Allen is 111th Street, 424th Avenue, just northeast of this intersection with a 1,500-meter radius. Again, 111th Street, 424th Avenue, just northeast of this intersection.
1: Sorry.

is 111th Street and 424th Avenue Northeast at the intersection with a 1500 meter radius. Again, last updated ping for Allen is 111th Street and 424th Avenue Northeast of the intersection.

0: 44.
1: Chile.
0: 422nd and 212. Yeah, with South Dakota. 36 George Charles 28. 36 George.

0: Go ahead.
1: You can add me to the call. And there you go. Assisting help looking for him. I'm going to start at the Stink Lake boat ramp. I saw a couple vehicles there earlier when I went by.
0: 10-4.

0: It could be a couple other vehicles. It could be a 2016 Ford F-150 48 Nora 530. It could be a 2016 black Jeep Wrangler, David 1 George Roberts, or a 2008 Ford F-250 Edward Sam George 02.
1: Can you read that last one for me, please, again?
0: The other vehicles are either 48 Nora 530, a 2016 blue Ford F-150, or a 2000 Jeep Wrangler, 28 is George Lincoln David 1 George Robert, or a 2008 Ford C, Minnesota Edward Sam George 026.
1: Deputy heading eastbound behind a gray semi. Had commercial plates on it. I'm not sure which deputy it was.
2: Yeah, that's me. I got a trailer plate. Whenever you're ready. South Dakota 14455 Paul.
0: And for a semi.

0: a gooseneck silver trailer registered to James River out of Olivet, South Dakota.
1: 10-4.

Data's out. Be advised, latest ping is showing at South Dakota 10, 438th Avenue in Lake City, South Dakota, with a 5,385-meter radius. Again, that's South Dakota 10, 438th Avenue in Lake City.

0: Updated ping, South Dakota Highway 10 and Lake City, radius 5,300 meters. Again, updated ping, South Dakota Highway 10, 438th Avenue, Lake City, radius 5,000.
1: Go ahead,
0: 515.
1: Just 1078 on my Highway 10, 435. There's one vehicle down here at the boat ramp. I'll get a description for you in 1 second.
0: 10-4.
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0: 192nd in the area. 1078, I'm not seeing any pallets in the drive. South, then north, on 384th. Let's see if I see any.
1: 10th one in 1954.

6156. We're en route to your facility with a 66-year-old male patient from Ellendale who is experiencing some severe stomach problems. His neighbors and city police had indicated that EDOH has probably been a problem for a while. He indicates he's been sick for about 3 to 4 days. There were several containers on the counter. I have him on the stretcher with an IV going, TKO. Cardiac monitor showing normal sinus at about 60. Saturation's 99 on 3 liters. And the last blood pressure we got was 115 over 65. Respiratory rate 16. He's alert and oriented. The only thing he's been telling me is that he's 37 years old. And he was born in 1960. So, any other recommendations at this time?

0: 4-8-1, GF-5 machine.
1: Go ahead, GFP unit.
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1: And 4-

Minutes out, just advising. New updated ping shows the same location as the last ping. The 8th Avenue with a 5,385-meter radius in Lake City. Again, that's South Dakota 10, 438th Avenue.

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0: US 12 and 4. 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

0: F-515.
1: Go ahead, GFP.
0: I don't see any vehicles matching that description here at West Roy. I'm going to bounce over to Bullhead Lake access area, which is pretty close to that thing still.
1: And 4.

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0: Alpha Gabe, George Adam, Edward David, Edward, first of Roy, Lincoln Ocean, Robert Ida, Minnesota Adam. Date of birth is 1985-01-03.

0: Kings still hasn't moved. They that the suspect is currently at his residence in Lake City.
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0: Well, thank you. I'll be out of the vehicle.
1: 10-4.
0: Tyler Dan, Pierre on top. I'm fisherman on the Jim River at the Scandinavian Bridge.
2: Dan, for would you like 23?
0: No, that's all right. I'll advise if I change my mind.
2: 10-4.

0: Nagrywamy te.
1: 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I can't see who's driving it. Okay. I'm on 114th now, pulling up to the residence. And four. If he's in that tractor, it might not be a good, might be a good time to go and say hi.
2: Negative. Tractor.
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1: The tractor to my left.
0: 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Come over to me and I'll point it out to you.
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1: Stand for, go ahead. 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
2: For a one unit GF-515, I'm Highway 10 and 434. Where are you guys at from there?
0: So south on 434 until you hit 114th, then east, south on the south. It'll be a long driveway. You'll see some shred, some gray barns. One's got a cupola on it. There's a red semi out front.
2: 10-4. Not too far out.

0: The ping has not changed the last two times. 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
1: The N4 Eakin 22 updates on ping?

0: And four.
1: 481 unit GF 515, you want me to kind of sit back here by these heaters for now?

0: Well, I'm about to transfer, and I'm wondering about possibly getting that warrant sent over by email. I've just put it in the comments, and they also want to know where you would like to do the transfer.
1: Works out.

0: that I'm talking to?
1: I'm calling 10 right now.
0: I can just transport him if I need the county line.

0: 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East 20, just 63 Avenue.
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0: 1059 on a South Dakota female.
1: What?
0: Name Diane, David, Ida, Adam, Nora, Edward, last name Herman, Henry, Edward, Robert, Mike, Adam, Nora, date of birth is
1: 05/19/48. Negative 16. 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Correct of lenses.

0: Harbiste. Just called. Said they never got that warrant down from the clerk of courts, so they can't send it over to Britain.
1: Denver.
2: JL had a copy, and I believe he does too, so maybe he didn't finish out.

0: sake of formalities, can you call Brown County and confirm that warrant?
1: I did, and I have an email copy of the warrant. In my email, I can attach it to the CFS here shortly.
0: 10-4, perfect.
2: Archer questioning, call back from a car.
3: 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I do have the copy.
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0: 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I'll be back 10-8.
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0: is having a seizure, reported as conscious and breathing. 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I'm still gathering information on who all's around or if the front door is open.
1: 10-4, you said 8 West 6th Avenue.
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0: And it's actually East 6th Avenue, 18 East 6th Avenue, apartment number 11. They corrected it.
1: 10-4, that'll be the Nicholson building.
0: 10-4, do you want me to have an ambulance go now?
1: 10-4, I'm about 2 blocks out.

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0: Last of Youngman, Young Ocean, Union Noah, George Mary, Adam Noah, First of Angel, Adam Noah, George Edward, Lincoln, Initial A Adam. Date of birth is 1990-1223.
2: 10-4,
1: standby.
2: 3-1. You put a comment, written warning for stop sign, and I'll be 10-8 report ticket.

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1: Pencil, thank you. Will be out of the vehicle.

0: and 411th Avenue. 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
1: 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Town 2-1, South Dakota.

0: Quinton units, Respondo 126-42, 386 up. Signal 1. An automated crash detection alert stating airbags deployed. Haven't spoken with anybody yet. 126-42, 386 Avenue.
1: 5. Adam 10.
2: Operation is in 2027. RO is a Gabriel Doom out of Fiston, negative 16.
3: Couple, thank you.
0: And she's just advising. We're speaking with RP now. She's saying that she did hit a deer, airbags did deploy, no one is injured.

did disconnect with the RP, stated if anything changes to give me a call back for further information. She did say that her son is also going to be on the way in a brown 2011 Dodge Ram 1500. His name is Ethan. She said they had a car full of groceries that he's going to grab for them. The male in the vehicle was bleeding from the side of his stomach, but the RP said it was superficial because of the airbag, that everybody was conscious and breathing and code 4.

0: 63.
1: Right.
0: Aberdeen IMT, just advising you of a traffic offense pending, started at 130th Street Northeast and Camel Real. RP stated that they believe that they used signaling drivers in front of them. They were going 40 miles per hour and driving all over the lane. They did get the 28 of 3, Paul 4, 139. They're currently westbound 129 from 387.
1: Beast 3, I'm saying. You can send that to me. I'll try and catch up to that vehicle.
2: Yeah, we'll take that.

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1: San Francisco 4, Highway 37, 121st Street.

Interstate, County 5, Crawford Hill, on County 5. I'm going to be heading south on 700 South, just to make sure nobody's walking in the middle of the road over there.

0: County 5 on south all the way to Hills Ranch Road.
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1: Simple.

Stop for a female name and date of birth, and you're ready. Last name is going to be Barth. Collins on a Lincoln Ocean Nora Adam. Date of birth 1980 0625. 1980 0625.

0: 31 and just the 129 for us.
1: I'll be back out of the vehicle.
0: 10-4 correction, she's also on the parole pilot program with Desiree Rodriguez.
1: 10-4.

0: VC3, yeah, I'm 22.
1: Thank you.
0: Did you just let 3-1 know I'm about 5 minutes out, and then did you just advise Sergeant ROIC for the PD? I think they're going to have someone meet me over there as well.

0: Tu vois?
1: How are we doing, 44? How are we doing? Just west of the Dakota. Gonna be out with South Dakota. 55 Charles Edward 21. 55 Charles Edward 21.
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1: 12, 22, 37.

Grant said 50. Oh, 44. The 24th Ave Northwest, just off of 281, with North Dakota, 897 Edward Ida Roberts.

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1: 189 is leaving the repair shop in Clark, or in Watertown, and we're headed to Clark.
0: 10-4.
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0: Good evening, McKinnon. We are approximately 13.13 minutes out with a 64-year-old male coming from Mitchell, South Dakota, of a subdural head bleed. He is currently vitally stable, resting comfortably on our cot. Vitals are as follows. I have sinus rhythm, heart rate 8.6, last blood pressure 149/91. Respirs of 15, and we are currently setting 96% on room air. No complaints of pain at this time. Any questions, orders, or disposition, please?
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0: 7 units, 557. Just received a call from Amakaya Quinn, Unit 80 in Area 7. Advised that her boyfriend, Taylor Red Horse, took off from the red. Not sure if he's the gate or not. Did attempt SIG 20. I believe he's got some. And he took off with Makaya's phone. Not sure where he went, but he drives a black Jeep, or a black Jeep Grand Cherokee. He's just concerned for his well-being. Not sure where he would have gone, but he does have a brother over in housing.
1: Crossing.
0: 10-4.
2: 7-1, copy. I'm in Area 3.
3: 7-1, copy. I'm in Area 1.
0: 10-4.

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1: 13 is 10-4. You can list it as a signal 2, and I'll be 10-8.
0: 10-4.

0: Papa, so it's okay. I'll be 10-4. Talking to the red horse. Dispute between him and his girlfriend. He's negative 620 at the moment.
1: Ten four. Did you want 23?
0: Negative. Just gonna flex and stuff.
1: 10-4.

Mr. Red Horse, and has a laceration on it. 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He told me no on the ambulance. Just a 78.

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0: Emergency Medic 1, need you to respond to 702 South Klein Street with police. Received a text. They tried to hang themselves and can't get the rope off of their neck. 702 South Klein Street. Wow. MP.
1: Horn got it.

0: 57. We're en route to your facility with a 87-year-old female patient who was walking across her living room and tripped over her walker wheel and fell to the floor. About 6 months ago, she did have right hip surgery, and she's experiencing some pain in that area. Also, with her going to the ground, she also is complaining of right wrist pain. So we have that splinted. And we also have her on a hip splint. Cardiac monitor showing normal sinus rhythm, 72. Saturation on 3 liters is 100%. Current blood pressure, 132 over 66. She has good CMS times 4. She's alert and oriented. And we should be at your facility in about 10 minutes. Do you have any other recommendations at this time?
1: Arrival St. Luke's clear.
0: Thank you, 6157.

0: So I'll be 10:44.
1: Yeah, we're good.
0: I'll be 10:44. Highway 10, 468th Avenue.
2: All good. I should have done something funny.
1: Never.

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1: 4 Highway 20 and 354 Avenue. 0016. I was just up checking the system, so.
0: William Edward Nora, first of King Edward Adam, date of birth of the 2004, 10, 29.

2030. Yeah.

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0: 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HVO 178, go ahead.
1: 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Standby for 28.

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Again, 1005.

0: 281 Oscar Charlie Christopher.
1: 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Yeah, he's on parole with. He's on parole with Carla.

0: 221-2H-1044.
1: 10-4.
0: Yeah, just waiting for the vehicle to stop. We're going to be just west of Highway 25 on in front of the Stonefire Motel with South Dakota trailer plate. Looks like Robert Boyd 088. Robert Boyd David 088, South Dakota trailer plate.

421A Ave. Gonna be out with Noah Victor Mary 15.

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1: 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I'm having some bad reception here.
0: 10-4. That 59 comes back on a Class D, expires in 2030, negative 16, negative 29.
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0: 557-70, can you put make a vehicle card for that 28 I gave you?
1: I tried running the vehicle. I'm not getting anything back for it. Under the disabled vehicle.
2: Go by VIN. 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
1: Definitely good.
0: It has as follows. 1, Frank, Tom, Zebra, Robert, 4-5, Edward, 6-3, Paul, 74060. Repeating, 1, Frank, Tom, Zebra, Robert, 4-5, Edward, 6-3, Paul, Adam, 060.
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0: Signal 8. Driving while we woke.
1: And Carla also wants a parole detainer on her as well. Please. I'll be 1098.
2: 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It's going to be with Washington, Boy Union, Victor, 9991.
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1: 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Can we get a blood tank in about 15 minutes?

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Okay, so many 06 North Washington Street in Groton for a 57-year-old male, conscious and breathing. He's extremely swollen and he can't walk. 206 North Washington Street in Groton.

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0: 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Please respond to 206 Northwest Street in Groton for a 57-year-old male with a very swollen knee and is unable to walk. This happened about 6 hours ago. 206 North Washington Street, Groton.
1: Three, seven, five.

Roger, Oton Rescue. Please respond to 206 North Washington Street for a 57-year-old male, conscious and breathing. Right knee is very swollen. He can't walk. 206 North Washington Street, Groton. This is your third page.

0: We're approximately 15 minutes out with a 36-year-old female from Wagner. Two complaints, have a PE, currently resting comfortably on the cot. Heart rate is 70. Blood pressure is 110 over 70. Respiration's 23. 95% room air. Any questions at this position?
1: You'll be headed to 1138, 113.
0: 1138, thank you.

right knee hurting. It's swollen quite a bit. His blood pressure is 136 over 88. Room air is 97%. He is known to have blood clots.

0: Anyone?
1: I took care of that follow-up, and I'll start me a SIG 1. It's going to be 423rd, and let's go 123rd Street. I'll be 1097.

0: 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Ambulance is en route.
1: Convoy's blown now.
2: Aberdeen, rotors landed back in Aberdeen.
1: Hey, what about you? What do you got going on?
0: Single vehicle crash just north of the county line on 40. Eject the rollover with ejection.
1: If you need me to start heading that way, I'm just outside of Webster.
0: I don't think so. I have a unit on scene and an HP unit just arrived, and I have ambulance and fire en route right now.
1: Jump with me.

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1: It is.
0: Who'd that come back to?

0: from his nose and mouth. He's breathing, unconscious, not responding, but he is breathing. He moved his arm a little bit. Who's the RO of that vehicle?
1: And by 121, I need to update the ambulance. I'll let you know. And the RO is Tom Lone. First name, Tom Ocean Mary. Last name, Lincoln Ocean Nora Edward.

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1: 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My radio doesn't have very good reception here. I'm 10-4. No need for statuses. Just an update. One vehicle rollover. Looks like an injection. 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
1: Are you guys able to look up in your system or any contact information or specifically date of birth for Tom Lone? Lone's Lincoln Ocean Nora Edward, first name Tom, Tom Ocean Mary. I don't know what middle name is. Looks like he's got a Pier Pond address.
2: I can see what I can find out for him.

0: 1481. I don't have his DOB, but I do know from his registration information he lives in.
1: Thank you.
0: I will work on getting the DOB so I can get a full 59 for you guys.

0: HV-121.
1: Just the 78. The 1012 has been loaded on the ambulance. Not sure which hospital he's going to. Just want to add that to comments that he's been loaded. The ambulance was unconscious, or still unconscious, breathing, and also, who's the on-call supervisor?

0: McKinney, go ahead.
1: Good morning. We're about 15 minutes out with 46-year-old male Hunty from Webster, South Dakota. Chief complaints of small bowel obstruction. Currently, our sink comes in our cot, NG in place. Last of the medals I got for you is a heart rate of 77, sinus rhythm, blood pressure 141 over 85, 13, setting 96% on room air. Any questions and looking for a disposition?
0: We heading to 5509.
1: Ambulance has left the scene. Headed to Britain.
2: A flight is inbound to Britain Airport in about 40 minutes. They want you to take the patient to the hospital first and then pick up the flight crew if you're possible.

multiple searches, and I'm not getting a return 59 status on the RO for some reason. I will still continue to work on that.

0: 9 PM one.
1: With St. Pierpont. Date of birth is 9/5 of 1958. I also have a phone from 2006, so I'm not sure how good that number is.
2: Yeah, 10/4. The male's going to be his mid-20s to mid-30s, so possibly a son. I don't know if you guys have any records, any contact or calls for service there, or at all for that.
1: I'll keep looking, see what I can find.
2: 10/4. I'll also find a ID or wallet. Didn't appear there was anything on his person.
1: 10/4.
3: So yeah, I believe I found the person.
4: 10/4, 1K, do you want a 31 to start rolling your way?
3: Just hold off just for a minute.
4: 10/4.

0: Go ahead, 1K.
1: Looking at the phone, I think I got medical aid. It will be for a Kanye loan. King, Adam, Nora, Young, Edward for Kanye. Last of loan, Lincoln, Ocean. I believe it says he is 16 years old on his medical ID. His last updated May 16th, 2025.
0: Okay, you're going to have to repeat the DOP. I was talking over you. Sorry.
1: He says it was last updated May 16, 2025, so he's either 16 to 17 years old.
0: 10-4, was 4, do you think the driver was the RO of the vehicle?
1: I believe this is the one that was driving the vehicle. I'm not 100% sure.
0: 10-4, 59-4, the RO comes back as active eligible, and the driver was the RO 1958. I don't know if the person driving the vehicle is young or older.
1: 1958, it doesn't match this one. It's the 17-year-old that I believe was on the ground.
0: And 4,

0: 1.
1: If you get a second, can you send the driver's license picture to my phone? I just want to try and get a positive confirmation once the patient arrives at the hospital. So either that male in the or the younger one, please.
0: And 4, I'll work on that. Should I take out another ambulance supply crew? I never heard back from the 9B.
1: I was able to get in touch with them. Sounds like we'll have enough time. Off, and the driver will go pick up the flight crew.
0: And 4.

0: Go ahead, 1K.
1: You want to send a 31, you can.
0: And for, do you want an IR for this?
1: Just one moment. I'll let you know.
0: Okay, 4.

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1: 48F6.
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0: Go ahead, 1K.
1: Who was the tell that was coming?
0: Called Weber's.
1: You said they were on their way.
0: And for someone, and they'd be on their way shortly.
1: You turn in that first part.
0: Up and someone would be on the way shortly down there.
1: 10-4.
0: See if there's an update on the location of the 31.
1: Ten four, if you could.
0: And 4.

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1: 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We're en route.
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0: 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Carver 6 Deer at 401 First Avenue and 133rd Street. Deer is still alive, but in pretty bad shape. Color is in a blue Jetta. And 401 First Avenue and 133rd Street.
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1: Does that shift change, just checking, need any 23s or any?
0: Yes.

10-8, report taken, and I'll still be in the area trying to locate the wounded deer.

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0: Go ahead, Airflight.
1: Sir McKinnon, Sioux Falls fixed wing. We're inbound, probably about 15 out. Got an 81 male coming from Webster, South Dakota today. He's got subacute left infarct of the left frontal lobe and some cystinosis of his ICAs. With that being said, he's resting comfortably on our cot as of right now. The only symptoms that he seems to have is some numbness. I'd give him like an NIH of 1, maybe 2. With that being said, heart rate is 99. He's got a blood pressure of 126. Respirators are 19. Oxygen saturation is 96% on room air. He does have... He was in Pygemini originally when we got to him. He was trigeminy for them. EKG showed up. New undiagnosed right bundle branch block. Your disposition for me?

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1: At 411 at county pumps for fuel,

attention ever the entire rescue. We have a 3-month-old baby responsive at 222 South Greenwood Street, apartment 11. 222 South Greenwood Street, apartment 11.

0: comes in at 12:15 back to the airport.
1: One 1L, 12.4 gallons. I'll be 10-8 from the pumps and shortly.
2: 4-1L, 12.4 gallons of fuel. We'll be 10-19 shortly, 073.

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1: Go ahead.
0: Sure, if you saw the CFS that I have started, added some pictures that the RP sent in. She wasn't going to remain on scene. The pictures look like it's more so fake, but she wasn't going to get enough to do it, and she hasn't touched anything.
1: Okay, well, I'll check it out.
0: The CFS location is exactly where it's at, the lat and long.
1: Danforth.

0: Attention, 2702, 3rd Avenue Southeast, apartment 206, for a 93-year-old female, conscious and breathing, feeling very ill. 3rd Avenue Southeast, apartment 206.
1: Medical copies.

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0: 4, southbound on Highway 5, mile marker 115.
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1: Good.
0: Just received a landline from a female who's in another. Received a phone call from someone that she kind of helps take care of from 514 West 1st Street here in Redfield. I advised earlier that he needed to go to the ER as he was not feeling well. She tried to call him back with no answer. The usual symptoms when he needs to go to the ER is issues with breathing. Wondering if you can do a welfare check on this individual. Doors are unlocked.
1: 10-4, do we know it was 10-12 Mary's name?
0: Yes, would you like that over the radio?
1: 10-4, is on a CAD call set up yet?
0: 10-4, just entering.

0: 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Did you not get mine?
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0: 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You show me 10-88, no report. 10-12 Mary. Old Frank, or 10-4, if you just wanted to let the RP know.
1: 10-4, also I have a 10-12 M here.
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0: conditions across the area today, mostly sunny to partly cloudy. Temperatures are warming into the 60s here as of mid-morning, and we'll shoot for the upper 70s to low 80s this afternoon. Mostly clear to partly cloudy skies will continue through the afternoon. Light winds much more tolerable today, at least through the first half of the afternoon. Centered just to our north across North Dakota. We'll move into northwestern Minnesota as we go through the latter half of the day. Switch our winds back around to a northeast-east direction latter half of the afternoon, and even southeast across central South Dakota. Central South Dakota, especially south central South Dakota, we'll see an increase this afternoon with potential for seeing some gusty winds during the mid to late afternoon hours, 25 to 35 miles per hour at times. And with relative humidity values in that 20% category or less during that time, red flag warning has been and remains in effect this afternoon from about, looks like mid-afternoon, early to mid-afternoon through the first half of the evening tonight. Conditions improve overnight as winds begin to diminish. Overnight, we'll see lows in the 40s to near 50 degrees. Clouds out ahead of this next system that will be working its way towards us tomorrow and into early next week. This system will in a good chance of showers and thunderstorms late tonight, likely after midnight, and then through the day on Sunday night as well. A couple of breaks in between, so we get a first round moving through during the early to mid-morning hours on Sunday, then a bit of a break, and then another round of some more showers and thunderstorms developing through the afternoon hours, and those could potentially be on the severe side, especially along and south of Murdo to Aberdeen and points east and southeast. A much stronger case for more robust severe weather is expected across southeastern South Dakota and southwestern Minnesota and northwest Iowa from the system Sunday afternoon, but we could still see some severe storms up in our forecast area along and north of the Highway 14 corridor through Highway 312 and then points east to cross northeast corner of South Dakota into west central Minnesota during Sunday afternoon. Main threats with this will be large hail up to 1 diameter, secondary threats, damaging winds, gusts, local heavy rainfall, and maybe an isolated tornado or two are possible. But again, main threats will be with any storms on Sunday. Severe weather risk across the area, marginal to slight risk for a portion of central South Dakota, but more so northeast South Dakota into west central Minnesota on Sunday. After that first or second wave kind of pushes on through late Sunday into early Monday, we'll have a bit of a break from the rainfall. Things lingering, it's probably just more light precip. And then another wave kind of comes into the region on Monday during the day and just expecting more generally scattered storms with that. Not anticipating any severe weather in our area on Monday, so just general rains expected during the day on Monday into Monday night. Tuesday could linger into some parts of the area along the North Dakota-South Dakota border on early Tuesday, but then things dry out after that. Rainfall amounts very highly dependent on where these heavier showers track. Again, looks like mainly northeast South Dakota and west central Minnesota have the best shot at seeing an inch of rain or maybe more, maybe up to an inch and a half. We'll go with an inch for now, a half an inch to three quarters of an inch across central South Dakota. And some places and some spots may get it close to an inch. Again, just depending on where those heavier showers and storms set up during the day on Sunday into Sunday night. After that system moves out, we dry out by the middle portion of the week and cool off. Temperatures expected to go back below normal. This week after about Monday, or starting Monday, we'll have highs in the 40s and 50s, 40s west, 50s east, and then overnight lows during mornings, Monday night into Tuesday night, could get down to frosty levels once again. Low to mid-30s forecasted for both Tuesday morning and Wednesday morning. Tips maybe the cooler of the two, or some areas could get below freezing for a time overnight, late Tuesday night into early Wednesday. So frost, there's certainly definitely a possibility as we go into that time frame early next week. Beyond that, after middle week, after the middle portion of the week, things start to quiet down, or warm up rather. Temperatures modify back to near normal by the highs back into the 60s to perhaps near 70 degrees, and overnight lows in the 40s. And then by Friday, end of next week, we should see highs back into the 70s. Looks like dry conditions for the most part overall. We do have another system perhaps that will bring us some more showers sometime on Thursday into early Friday. And then again, Friday night into early Saturday, perhaps. But that remains to be seen since it's nearly a week out. We'll refine the forecast, obviously, as we get closer to that. We'll do it for today's weather briefing. Does anybody have any questions?
1: U.S. 12, Whipple Road, out with Minnesota. 688.

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1: Code 4, we are down on Highway 44, mile marker 308.

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1: Just a 1078. That 1012 Frank can call numbers, but she's not getting it. So I'll be 1098. No report. Everything's 1004. Her provider is till Monday, so she'll get a hold of it then.
0: 1004, 1029.

0: around.
1: Bernie City is by the, on the south side by the pole vault area, but you should see them.

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1: Go ahead.
0: Received a call about a cow that is out east of Redfield, a couple miles in the 174th Street area in the North Ditch. Landline the potential owner and left a voicemail. Just wondering if you could check to make sure it's not headed out toward the highway.
1: 10-4, you said 174th, right?
0: 10-4.

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0: BC3, 481,
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0: Averaging 90. 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
1: Negative.
0: 10-4, I had one abandoned call. I was just going to make sure you guys weren't flight side. MAX 122nd and 412, just on the west side of the road.

0: On. 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
0: Phone number is 605-380-728. Looks like the nearest address is 12193 412th Avenue, Claremont. I did an answer on callback. I sent a text on prepared. Looks like an auto shared with you guys.
1: Ten-four, thank you. Adam.

0: Adam's 21.
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0: Reopened 390's animal complaint that was on South Washington Street.

听一次。One got a 911 hangout at 12193 412th Avenue. They were unable to call back or anyone answer.

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0: Roy Aberdeen.
1: Aberdeen rotor is going to be going out on the train. Pilot 37, pilot 44, 2 hours, 30 minutes of fuel. We'll be on probably about a 30-minute delay if anything comes in for us.
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0: Go ahead, carefully. 14, Miss Lee. For blank, North 77-year-old female, presented there with some right-sided facial droop, slurred speech, and a little bit of aphasia. Patient did receive TNA there. Last set of vitals here for you, 170 respiratory rate, 16. She is 96% on 2 liters, heart rate 76. Patient did have some anxiety with a 0.5 of lorazepam. It to be 200 systolic, so she did just get 20 milligrams of labetalol. Any questions or assistance, physician?
1: Direct admin to 2233. 2233.

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0: Just put in a call for 416 East 7th Avenue for a 52-year-old male. Weakness, excessive vomit. I'm getting the ambulance sent that direction.
1: 10-4.

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0: Westbound on Highway 44, mile marker 308.
1: 4, 1351.

0: 193.
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0: Copies, I'll put you on his call. 10-4, thank you. You're welcome, 14 Joseph.

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1: 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I can't get anything back. 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
0: Thank you.
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0: 281L.
1: Code 4, northbound on Highway 45, mile marker 49.
0: 10-4, 1424.

Robert, first of Eric, Edward, Robert, Ida, Charles, date of birth, 11-5-1980. 11-5-1980.

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0: 193 on 281 with South Dakota, 3 Lincoln 2, 318.
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1: Alaska Overstreet, Ocean Victor Edward Robert Sam Tom Edward Tom, first of Christopher Tom of Common Selling, date of birth is 1/16/68. Just in the call, unless you see something that I need to know.
0: 1433.
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0: 421R.
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2: 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I'm going to be shutting the highway down on my side line. What's the status on fire?

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1: Bound lane as they're coming north. I've got traffic that I've stopped.
0: Ten four.
2: Any southeast, please respond with law enforcement. Okay. Ten four,
0: 14:39. 21 speaker. A female owner from the Dog Society on the line from 1114 South Washington Street.
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0: 4-2, 4-2, 1 arm. Can you serve me a CFS for a possible domestic at 110 Fremont Ave South in Lake Preston?
1: A couple lives at 1742 South 3rd Street. He's saying it's in his house, it's on his house. This is where he's claiming he's staying at.
2: All right, 8390, do you respond?
1: I'm making his way here.

0: surprising. Stillman shows five different people at that address, 1742 South 3rd Street. I put all those Stillman numbers in the call comments, so I'm not sure which one you might be looking for.
1: Maybe the last name of Clark, Jerry Clark.
0: For Jerome Clark is there at that address. He's 1050 as well.

0: This is Revere McKinney. Go ahead.
1: Hospital 2-5 Rotorwing is 152 out with a 67-year-old male coming from Pioneer Memorial in Byford. Patient presented today, tonight, with a complaint of weakness. He treated for chronic UTI, thought to be septic. Initially last night, he was alert and talkative, decreased overnight to responsive to voice with. We did end up intubating for airway protection. Right now, he's on the vent. 60% FiO2 has passed. Both 128 blood pressures, 142 over 83, and he's on 10 of the inside right now. Being sedated with ketamine. We're 15 out looking for room number.
0: Good copy. It's going to be 2127. That's 2127.
1: 2127. 2127. Thank you.
2: Watertown GF 537. I'll be back in the vehicle.
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0: 1L 281 1023.
1: Code 4, northbound Highway 45, mile marker 116.
2: And 130 is 3, South Dakota 3, Nora 5, 424.

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1: This is Medic 1, Traverse, responded 321 11th Avenue Northwest for a 77-year-old female surgery on Wednesday. Now saying she's got some pain in her left leg and she's wanting to go to the hospital. Again, 77-year-old female conscious and breathing at 320 11th Avenue Northwest.

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1: Found on Highway 45, mile marker 133.
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2: 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CO2 of 95.95%, currently on 3 liters. And blood pressure averaging a MAP of around 70 or 100 over 60s. We have an ETA of about 15 minutes to your facility. 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
1: 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Can you read off the register owner as well?
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0: Crown County 14, 124th Street, South Dakota, 3 Lincoln 3 and 2, 3, 3.
1: Brown County 14 and 124th Street at 1628.

Prison Medic 1, have you responded to 623 3rd Avenue Southwest, apartment number 4, for a 73-year-old male conscious assistance. Again, 623 3rd Avenue Southwest, apartment number 4.

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0: Seven Zebra. I'm at 19, grab some things, and I'm gonna head up to 448th Avenue, 134th East Street. Apparently, there's a male trying to walk towards 500. They just want me to check on him.

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3: 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Greater McKinnon Hospital, Care Flight Rotor Wing, patient report, Huntsville.

0: 74-year-old female who was bucked off a horse. Female's found to have a C1, C2 fracture, as well as an injury to her left ear. Patient had received a bunch of narcotics since it's over and still having over 20 milligrams of ketamine. Patient is more comfortable at this time. Patient is getting IV fluid. She is on O2 at 2 liters. Last set of levels for you, 125 over 83, heart rate 80, respiratory rate 21. She is 97%. Any questions or disposition?
1: No questions, careful light. You will come to room 16 and 80 when you get here. That is room 16.
0: Okay, that room 16, thank you.
2: Zero 16, repeating 007 8016.

I have a traffic complaint on the Tinkertown Road, which is 442nd Avenue. I'm heading towards about 3 miles away at the time of the call. RP's going to let me know which way he goes, but possible signal 8.

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1: Clinton County 14, 130th Street, with South Dakota 3, Mary 3, 637.
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1: It's going to be a white Chevy 1500 plates. GF 537 is behind the vehicle now. They were just getting into Henry, the 1078 westbound.

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0: trying to.
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0: 10-4, my partner's going to be sending the ambulance to 11 7th Street, apartment 14, for a female that fell and is having a hard time breathing.
1: You left 1 East 7th Street, apartment 14, correct?
0: 10-4.

0: Just checking if you were on scene.
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1: 10-4.

0: Bien. 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
1: On the way.
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0: I'll let you know.
2: Ten 4. 2-1. I'll be getting clear from this. Up towards the door and you didn't see anything, and then took 448 to US 12 and didn't see anybody walking on County 1 either. So I assume it's going to be that person walk County.
1: Thank you.

0: 5-2 from Triple. They're getting that patient loaded into the ambulance, and they should be en route shortly. You can show me 10-8.
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1: Just for your information, I ran out to our airport crew of the ambulance situation. 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
0: You could actually do 23s like every 5 minutes, please.
1: 7-4, 18-33.

0: 10-8, just 78, radar test was completed. Could you log that for me?
1: 1835.

0: forth.
1: Between 124th Ave, Northwest, Minnesota, Zebra, Union George, 959.
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3: Converting on.

Based on vehicle call, the incident happened at 2503 West Bonner Road. RP states his vehicle was stolen around 6 p.m. Doesn't know who did it, but thinks his son possibly could have, but he does not have authorization to 2503 West Bonner Road.

0: 15, can you just run a 28 on the license plate and then run a 59 on his son?
1: For the tweet that he gave me, is it correct? I'm looking for it.
0: You could possibly try, instead of Victor, Charles. It could be a commercial plate.
1: I found it.

0: 5, 2, 1, 2, 44.
1: Alpha 5 John 5 or 5 John 8 963.
2: Definitely.